That's the Black Crowes on a Saturday night. Hope you're having a great weekend. It's Mark. Genesis on the way here in just a few minutes. We'll get to some ELO. And right now it's Tom Petty and the Heartbreakers.

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15: Here's your Thunder 103.9 forecast. A flood watch continues until 8 a.m. tomorrow. A flood advisory.

0: Advisory continues until 10 p.m. tonight. Cloudy tonight with storms likely. Lows around 65. Winds out of the northeast around 5 miles an hour. I'm meteorologist Ray Miller. Right now, 69.
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0: Thunderstruck from AC/DC, Turn to Stone from ELO, and some Zeppelin with Good Times, Bad Times. Hopefully good times for you on this Saturday night. How about binge-watching TV shows? You still got, you know, the rest of tonight and all of tomorrow, right? Hopefully you got the weekend. Some of the top shows people are binge-watching coming up.
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4: This weather forecast is brought to you by the Crawfordsville Moose Lodge No. 6. Open Monday through Sunday at noon and open for lunch on Thursday and Friday with optional closing at 10. The Crawfordsville Moose Lodge No. 6 is a family center, social club, and charity organization. 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
5: Here's your Thunder 103.9 forecast. A flood watch continues until 8 a.m. tomorrow. A flood advisory continues until 10 p.m. tonight. Cloudy tonight with storms likely. Lows around 65. Winds out of the northeast around 5 miles an hour. I'm meteorologist Ray Miller. Right now, it's 68 degrees.
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0: If the house is a rockin', that's Stevie Ray Vaughan. Maybe you got some free time this weekend. Just relax and binge watch TV. We are now binge watching Landman with Billy Bob Thornton. What a crazy character he's playing in this one. Here's a list of some of the top favorite TV shows of all time. And yes, the show about nothing, Seinfeld, is number one on the list. Followed by I Love Lucy, The Honeymooners, All in the Family, and The Sopranos. So enjoy it. And you got all day still tomorrow.
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15: 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There is no rescheduled date. Again, the Old Hickory Days truck and tractor pull scheduled for today has been canceled.
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3: Here's your Thunder 103.9 forecast. A flood watch continues until 8 a.m. tomorrow. A flood advisory continues until 10 p.m. tonight. Cloudy tonight with storms likely. Lows around 65. Winds out of the northeast around 5 miles an hour. I'm meteorologist Ray Miller. Right now, it's 68 degrees.
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5: We're back with more Live in Concert. This is Lisa Berrigan. Our headliner is The Who. We'll hear more of their September 2002 concert in the Boston area later in the program. During their Gimme Back My Bullets tour, Leonard Skinner, the biggest name in the American Southern Rock circuit, was invited to play at the 1976 Knebworth Festival in England. It was August 21st, 1976. The Stones may have been that year's headliners, but Skinner stole the show with this legendary performance in front of more than 200,000 people. This is Live in Concert.

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17: This is Live in Concert. I'm Lisa Berrigan. Our headliner is The Who. We'll hear more of their September 2002 concert in the Boston area in just a few minutes. In October of 2009, for two nights at Madison Square Garden in New York, dozens of rock superstars gathered together to celebrate the 25th anniversary of the Rock and Roll Hall of Fame. There was a lot of magic. U2 took the stage on the second night, October 30th. And in just a few minutes, you won't believe who they bring up on stage to sing. This is Live in Concert.

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2: Welcome back to Live in Concert. I'm Lisa Berrigan. Our headliner is The Who. On June 27th, 2002, Roger Daltrey, Pete Townshend, and the entire rock world were devastated by the untimely death of The Who's bass player, John Entwistle. The Who were just a couple of days away from launching a major U.S. tour. And as painful as it was, the show went on. We're listening to a concert from that tour. It was an incredible performance at the Tweeter Center in Mansfield, Massachusetts, just outside of Boston. It was exactly 3 months to the day after Entwistle's tragic death, September 27th, 2002. Once again, here's our headliner, The Who. This is Live in Concert.
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5: Due to the impending inclement weather, the Old Hickory Days truck and tractor pull scheduled for today has been canceled. There is no rescheduled date. Again, the Old Hickory Days truck and tractor pull scheduled for today has been canceled.
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12: Here's your Thunder 103.9 forecast. A flood watch continues until 8 a.m. tomorrow. Chance for rain tonight, otherwise overcast skies. Lows dip down to about 65. Winds out of the northeast, 5 to 10 miles an hour. I'm meteorologist Ray Miller. Right now, it's 68 degrees.
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14: This is Live in Concert. I'm Lisa Berrigan. Our headliner is rock legends The Who. We'll hear the encore from their September 2002 concert in the Boston area in just a few minutes. Now, let's go back to an incredible evening at Earl's Court in London. It was May 25th, 1975. Led Zeppelin took the stage and delivered this mind-blowing performance. This is Live in Concert.

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9: Due to the impending inclement weather, the Old Hickory Days truck and tractor pull scheduled for today has been canceled. There is no rescheduled date. Again, the Old Hickory Days truck and tractor pull scheduled for today has been canceled.
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12: 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Our headliner next week is Motley Crue. This week's headliner is The Who. We've been listening to a concert recorded live at the Tweeter Center in Mansfield, Massachusetts, just outside of Boston, on September 27th, 2002. It was their first tour without original bass player John Entwistle. In fact, the tour started just days after his untimely death on June 27th, 2002. Now, let's enjoy this explosive encore. Once again, it's our headliner, rock legends The Who. This is Live in Concert.
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love is a battlefield. That's Pat Benatar. Hey, it's Mark with Molly Hatchet on the way in just a few minutes. AC/DC's coming up too right now. It's the Stones.

That's Ozzy. It's Bark at the Moon. Hey, coming up, it's a song that was written and performed by Moon Martin. Never heard of him? Moon was a rockabilly artist who wrote Cadillac Walk, Rolene, and No Chance. Still nothing? All right. He also wrote

0: In fact, that is from his 1978 album, Shots from a Cold Nightmare. I'm sure you're more familiar with the Robert Palmer version. I've got that on the way.
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4: 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There is no rescheduled date. Again, the Old Hickory Days truck and tractor pull scheduled for today has been canceled.
5: This weather forecast is brought to you by the Crawfordsville Moose Lodge No. 6. Open Monday through Sunday at noon and open for lunch on Thursday and Friday with optional closing at 10. The Crawfordsville Moose Lodge No. 6 is a family center, social club, and charity organization. 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
6: Here's your Thunder 103.9 forecast. A flood watch continues until 8 a.m. tomorrow. Cloudy skies expected overnight with storms likely. Lows dip down to about 65. Northeasterly winds around 5 miles an hour. I'm meteorologist Ray Miller. Right now, it's 69 degrees.
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0: Have a drink on me. Just don't get anything really expensive, all right? That's AC/DC. Bad Case of Loving You from Robert Palmer and also Pink Floyd with Learning to Fly. There must be some misunderstanding. I've got Genesis up next.
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4: Due to the impending inclement weather, the Old Hickory Days truck and tractor pull scheduled for today has been canceled. There is no rescheduled date. Again, the Old Hickory Days truck and tractor pull scheduled for today has been canceled.
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5: Here's your Thunder 103.9 forecast. A flood watch continues until 8 a.m. tomorrow. Cloudy skies expected overnight with storms likely. Lows dip down to about 65. Northeasterly winds around 5 miles an hour. I'm meteorologist Ray Miller. Right now, it's 69 degrees.
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0: That's Billy Idol. That's Rebel Yell. Well, there was some really sad news that came out last week. The Carly Simon has Parkinson's. She made that announcement last Monday. She said she was diagnosed after experiencing a decline in mobility. Carly's 83, and she has started treatment. Although the Mayo Clinic says that medications can ease some of the symptoms, there is no known cure. Carly also just finished her brand new album called Comes in Waves, which comes out later this month. That's her first new album in 18 years.
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If you've been a longtime Whitesnake fan, you know they originally recorded that back in 1982 on the Saints and Sinners album. Sounded a little bit different. The lyrics were even a bit different. But 5 years later, they would re-record it and put it on that Whitesnake album that had all the big hits on it. You know, Still of the Night and Is This Love. And, of course, that song would find a whole new audience. It's Here I Go Again, Whitesnake, the Bake Man. It's the Overnight, it's the Weekend with Van Halen and When It's Love.

0: Bruce Springsteen's sax player, Clarence Clemons, an absolutely awesome musician. And not only did he do a lot with Bruce Springsteen, but, you know, he played sax on Freeway of Love with Aretha Franklin, even had that song, if you remember, with Jackson Browne, You're a Friend of Mine. And he played sax on that as well. And yeah, did a lot of other stuff, eventually ended up working with, like, Lady Gaga and a whole host of others. But yeah, going back to that, The Wild, The Innocent, and the E Street Shuffle album that he released back in 1973, The Boss, Bruce Springsteen, and Rosalie. Lita come out tonight. Also at Van Halen back there, When It's Love. It's the Bake Man. Thanks so much for hanging out tonight. Got some great music coming up from Bob Seger. We'll do up some Grand Funk and Fleetwood Mac. Gonna lead things off next.
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6: Here's your Thunder 103.9 forecast. A flood watch continues until 8 a.m. tomorrow. Cloudy skies expected overnight with storms likely. Lows dip down to about 65. Northeasterly winds around 5 miles an hour. I'm meteorologist Ray Miller. Right now, it's 68 degrees.
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woke last night to the sound of thunder. How far off, I sat and wondered. Started humming a song from 1962. Ain't it funny how the night moves when you just don't seem to have as much to lose. Strange how the night moves.

0: the best things happen at night, doesn't it? Whether it's one of these nights with the Eagles, you could be rocking and rolling all night with Kiss, or you could be working on your night moves with Bob Seger. Just as he did there in 1976, the title track there, Bob Seger and the Silver Bullet Band, Grand Funk and Fleetwood Mac back there. Got some requested Kansas coming up. Yeah, it's been a while since we've heard from those guys. I'm more than happy to get that on for you, as well as Aerosmith. More of your favorites all coming up. Good morning.
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3: 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The Crawfordsville Moose Lodge No. 6 is a family center, social club, and charity organization. 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
4: Here's your Thunder 103.9 forecast. A flood watch continues until 8 a.m. today. Rain showers likely overnight. Otherwise, mainly cloudy skies expected. Lows dip down to about 65. Winds out of the northeast around 5 miles an hour. I'm meteorologist Ray Miller. Currently, it's 68 degrees.
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0: You know, that really was kind of a comeback album for those guys. You got to remember, Aerosmith hadn't really had a big hit since 1976, that Draw the Line album. You know, it had some decent songs on there. But, you know, you think about like Night in the Ruts in 79, Rock in a Hard Place 82, Done with Mirrors, especially in 1985, which was supposed to be this big return. And it just didn't happen. Basically, these guys were on borrowed times and pretty close to losing their record deal. But then Permanent Vacation came out in 87, and that turned it all around, and really it kind of changed their sound as well, because they went from like just being this classic rock band to kind of being that pop hard rock band, you know, that, you know, Motley Crue and Quiet Riot and Def Leppard and everybody was experiencing there in the 80s. But they finally did it in 1987 right there with Permanent Vacation. Of course, Angel on that album, Dude Looks Like a Lady, and that one right there, Ragdoll, it's Aerosmith. Also had Kansas back there and Point of No Return. Got Boston, They're Smoking next.
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2: Due to the impending inclement weather, the Old Hickory Days truck and tractor pull scheduled for today has been canceled. There is no rescheduled date. Again, the Old Hickory Days truck and tractor pull scheduled for today has been canceled.
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He is out on the road this summer doing up a bunch of shows. A song that was originally done by Bo Diddley back in 1956, but George Thorogood would put it on his Move It On Over album in 1978. Move It On Over, the title track. It's The Big Man with Tom Petty, and You Don't Know How It Feels.

0: That's Elton John. I also got Todd Rundgren just before that. By request, of course, a guy that's still out there performing live, doing a bunch of shows this summer. What's really cool is if you go see Todd Rundgren live, I mean, you get everything from his entire career and even whips out quite a few Utopia songs, if you remember that project he did there. Kind of out throughout the 70s into the early 80s. And really cool stuff. I always enjoyed Utopia. But a song that was originally done by the Nazz, if you remember those guys back in the late 60s, a song they had, Hello, It's Me. And, of course, then Todd Rundgren would have some success with there in 1972. But, yeah, by request, Todd Rundgren and Hello, It's Me. Also had Tom Petty. And You Don't Know How It Feels. I bet you know how it feels. Some great music is coming up, which makes you feel good, right? Eagles, the Beatles, and the Stones. Heck of a set. On the way next.
1: 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What's the foundation of your savings? Is it gold or something that can be devalued? Hi.

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3: 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There is no rescheduled date. Again, the Old Hickory Days truck and tractor pull scheduled for today has been canceled.
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5: Here's your Thunder 103.9 forecast. A flood watch continues until 8 a.m. today. Rain showers likely overnight. Otherwise, mainly cloudy skies expected. Lows dip down to about 65. Winds out of the northeast around 5 miles an hour. I'm meteorologist Ray Miller. Currently, it's 68 degrees.
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0: Yeah, what's crazy is when that song came out back in 1980, there were quite a few radio stations, even the BBC over in Europe, that absolutely refused to play that song just because of the lyrics. And you listen to the lyrics today and you go, what was the problem with it? But 1980, it was a different time period, right? Of course, originally from that Emotional Rescue album, it is the Rolling Stones and She's So Cold, the Beatles and the Eagles, all in that set. I got some classic Led Zeppelin coming up by request. Also, we'll do up Def Leppard from Hysteria. It's on the way.
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4: Here's your Thunder 103.9 forecast. A flood watch continues until 8 a.m. today. Rain showers likely overnight. Otherwise, mainly cloudy skies expected. Lows dip down to about 65. Winds out of the northeast, around 5 miles an hour. I'm meteorologist Ray Miller. Currently, it's 68 degrees.
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0: What's crazy is that song was actually kind of sort of inspired by Aerosmith and Run DMC getting together and doing Walk This Way. I mean, be reminded, Walk This Way, that was groundbreaking stuff when it first came out. Nobody was doing hip-hop and rock together. That was unheard of. But Joe Elliott loved that collaboration and said, you know, when they were writing the Hysteria album, he wanted to write something like that. And it was a last-minute addition. They were just about to wrap up all the production on Hysteria, and Joe Elliott walked in with that idea, and it just kind of blossomed from there. And it turned out to be not only one of Def Leppard's biggest songs, but one of the ultimate classic rock anthems, you know, from the 80s. When we think back of all the great songs that came out in the 80s, Pour Some Sugar on Me, absolutely on that list. But going back to Hysteria in August of 87, man, creeping up on the anniversary of that album. Hard to believe it's been 39 years, huh? Since that album came out, but next year going to be celebrating its 40th anniversary. Hysteria, Def Leppard, It's Pour Some Sugar on Me. Also had Led Zeppelin with Ocean. Got a classic coming up, Black Sabbath. We'll do up something with the Prince of Darkness there. Iron Man is on the way next.
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6: Due to the impending inclement weather, the Old Hickory Days truck and tractor pull scheduled for today has been canceled. There is no rescheduled date. Again, the Old Hickory Days truck and tractor pull scheduled for today has been canceled.
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That's REO Speedwagon with Riding the Storm Out. It's the weekend. It's the overnight with Journey and any way you want it.

That's the band Queen with Bicycle Race. And when it comes to racing here in America, what do you think are the most popular types of racing? I mean, we love our racing.

0: popular racing in America. Of course, your 5Ks, your 10Ks, it doesn't matter where it's at. We just love to run, right? And the number one answer really shouldn't be any surprise. Of course, NASCAR leading that pack is America's most watched motorsport, and that is our favorite racing across the U.S. still. It is stock car racing and motorsport racing. NASCAR leads that pack, of course, IndyCar, Formula One, drag racing, all in that list as well. But NASCAR and stock car racing coming in at number one. But Bicycle Race off that Jazz album, 1978. It's the Baked Man. Thanks so much for hanging out tonight. Got the Who 38 special and the Doors coming up next. Good morning.
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8: Due to the impending inclement weather, the Old Hickory Days truck and tractor pull scheduled for today has been canceled. There is no rescheduled date. Again, the Old Hickory Days truck and tractor pull scheduled for today has been canceled.
9: 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Open Monday through Sunday at noon and open for lunch on Thursday and Friday with optional closing at 10. The Crawfordsville Moose Lodge No. 6 is a family center, social club, and charity organization. 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
10: Here's your Thunder 103.9 forecast. Lows dip down to about 65 overnight under cloudy skies with storms likely. Winds out of the northeast around 5 miles an hour. Cloudy skies expected again Sunday. Chance of thunderstorms. Daytime highs approaching 76. I'm meteorologist Ray Miller. Currently, it's 67 degrees.
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0: That's The Doors and Roadhouse Blues. Also at 38 Special just before that. Some guys that are out on the road this summer doing a bunch of dates, predominantly hitting up the like fair and festival circuit, you know, doing a lot of county and state fairs and those kinds of things. But come September, they've got quite a few shows with Lynyrd Skynyrd, and I've always kind of considered 38 Special like Lynyrd Skynyrd Light, you know, kind of like the pop version of Skynyrd. So really cool to see those guys out on the same stage together this September here coming up. But 38 Special, going back to that Special Forces album, 1982. Good stuff on that one, including that one right there, Caught Up in You. Also at The Who, it's The Bake Man. Got Clash on the way as well as Van Halen. It's on the way next.
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4: Here's your Thunder 103.9 forecast. Lows dip down to about 65 overnight under cloudy skies with storms likely. Winds out of the northeast around 5 miles an hour. Cloudy skies expected again Sunday. Chance of thunderstorms. Daytime highs approaching 76. I'm meteorologist Ray Miller. Currently, it's 67 degrees.
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0: The devil is no stranger to rock music, is he? You think about all the songs that they sing about the devil. Sympathy for the Devil, The Stones. Remember the Grateful Dead had Friend of the Devil, Motley Crue, Shout at the Devil. Alice Cooper even had Devil's Food. And Grateful Dead even did, remember, Friend of the Devil. That was always one of my favorite Dead songs. But Van Halen decided to get in that game back in 1978 when they released that very first album. And what a way to kick that album off, too, man. First song off that first album. And I always felt that, like, You Really Got Me was probably, like, the weakest song on the album. Of course, that was the Kinks cover, you know. So pretty good stuff there. But, Eddie Van Halen and the gang from Van Halen 1 and Running with the Devil. Also had the Clash in there and Train in Vain. Got Fleetwood Mac coming up, requested Greg Kinn. Yeah, more than happy to get that on for you, man. Anytime anyone requests Greg Kinn, going to get it on. Also, Genesis, we'll take care of them. It's all next. Good morning.
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4: Due to the impending inclement weather, the Old Hickory Days truck and tractor pull scheduled for today has been canceled. There is no rescheduled date. Again, the Old Hickory Days truck and tractor pull scheduled for today has been canceled.
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That's Super Tramp. And Give a Little Bit. It's the Bake Man. What are you doing up this morning, huh? Especially at this hour. Either it's a very late night or you're just up really super early this morning, trying to get a jump start on that day. Got some great music to keep you company and get you moving this morning. Mott the Hoople on the way. This one right here going all the way back to that very first Clapton album in 1970. It's Clapton and Let It Rain.

0: You know, supposedly rumor has it had been whispered that Paul Rogers improvised the lyrics like right there on the spot in the studio. It really didn't have lyrics to it. They just basically hit record, put his headphones on, got in front of the mic and just ad-libbed it and made it work. Supposedly, that's the way it worked back in 1977. It worked out well enough that they would name the song after the album as well. 1977, Burning Sky, it is Bad Company, also Mott the Hoople and Eric Clapton. Back in that set. Got some classic Floyd coming up off of Dark Side of the Moon. We'll take care of that by request next.
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9: Here's your Thunder 103.9 forecast. Lows dip down to about 65 overnight under cloudy skies with storms likely. Winds out of the northeast around 5 miles an hour. Cloudy skies expected again Sunday. Chance of thunderstorms. Daytime highs approaching 76. I'm meteorologist Ray Miller. Currently, it's 66 degrees.
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0: You know, it's been really tragic for Jackson Brown. Last year, his son passed away of a drug overdose. It was ruled an accident, but they found fentanyl and methamphetamines and all kinds of stuff in his body. But he was 52 years old when he passed away. And Jackson Brown, since his son's passing, has been laying extremely low, as one would. And he has just announced that he's going to start doing some shows this fall. And so he has booked some shows into October and November. So really good to see him back out there. Our best going out to him, man. Nothing like that any parent should have to go through. But our best going out to Jackson Brown. That's Load Out and Stay. Also add Pink Floyd back there with Money. Got Bon Jovi as well as Bob Seger coming up next. Good morning.
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2: 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Open Monday through Sunday at noon and open for lunch on Thursday and Friday, with optional closing at 10. The Crawfordsville Moose Lodge No. 6 is a family center, social club, and charity organization. 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
3: Here's your Thunder 103.9 forecast. Thunderstorms likely overnight, otherwise mainly cloudy skies expected. Lows dip down to about 65. Winds out of the northeast, around 5 miles an hour. Chance of thunderstorms Sunday. Daytime highs approaching 76. I'm meteorologist Ray Miller. Currently, it's 66 degrees.
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0: Very rarely do cover versions rival the original versions, but I got to admit, man, when I heard Metallica's version of that back in 1998 off that Garage Inc. album, I was like, whoa, okay, that one's pretty good. And I'm not alone in that, because even Bob Seger has gone on record saying that he completely endorses that cover, loves their version of it. And his favorite part of the song, their Metallica's version, is the drums. So kudos to Lars on that one too, right? But it was a version that Metallica decided to do after Lars was driving across the Golden Gate Bridge in San Francisco, of course, and he heard that come on the radio, and he pulled over and called James Hetfield and said, hey, we got to do this. And they got Bob's blessing, and there you go, 1998 Garage Inc. But there's the original from Bob, and Turn the Page. Bon Jovi in there as well, and Runaway, the big man. It's the overnight, it's the weekend, Rolling Stones, Honky Tonk Women coming up next.
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4: Due to the impending inclement weather, the Old Hickory Days truck and tractor pull scheduled for today has been canceled. There is no rescheduled date. Again, the Old Hickory Days truck and tractor pull scheduled for today has been canceled.
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You know, back in the 80s, you probably had one of those Casio keyboards. You may have got one for Christmas or your birthday or something. That's exactly how Sting wrote that song on one of those just, you know, small, cheap Casio keyboards. But it doesn't matter what you write it on, it's what you write. And that's exactly how that happened. Going back to the Ghost in the Machine album, 1981, it's the Police and Spirits in the Material World. Good morning, it's the Bakeman. Here's the Eagles and the Long Run.

0: It really was like a trifecta, you know? It was the three songs on that album that all had the same look in the video. And probably if there's any look we remember most, it's, well, the ZZ Top girls. I mean, they were kind of hard to forget, right? But also that 1933 Ford Coupe, the Eliminator, of course. Also the fuzzy guitars and the ZZ Top keychain. And, well, of course, the sharp clothes that they wore in that videos, those videos as well. But yeah, it was great stuff. Unfortunately for the song TV Dinners, that was the fourth song that was on that album that was released as a single. It didn't get the same treatment. It was just a threesome for those three songs. TV Dinners had its own look. It was kind of, you know, the black sheep of the family, I guess. But going back to that Eliminator album in 1983 at ZZ Top and Give Me All Your Love and Blind Faith that Can't Find My Way Home. Definitely, we can find our way into some awesome music that is coming up. Seriously, man, a heck of a set just for you. I got some Hendrix on the way, Purple, as well as AC/DC. Coming up next.
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11: Hoosier Thunder 103.9 forecast. Thunderstorms likely overnight. Otherwise, mainly cloudy skies expected. Lows dip down to about 65. Winds out of the northeast around 5 miles an hour. Chance of thunderstorms Sunday. Daytime highs approaching 76. I'm meteorologist Ray Miller. Currently, it's 66 degrees.
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0: On that song, they keep chanting "Oi," which is one of the most memorable parts of the song. AC/DC had no intention of actually originally doing that. It was something that kind of happened in the studio, and they were like, "That works. Let's do that." And so, at least people here in America always go, "What does "Oi" mean, anyways?" You know, and at least to the British working class, you know, back in the 70s and 80s, it was just really a way of saying "Hey" or "Listen," you know, and. And so they chanted "Oi," and it worked out, even though AC/DC were Australian. They decided to do a British chant, right? Eventually, "Oi" became like this whole punk subgenre. You know, there were a bunch of "Oi" bands back in the 70s and 80s, and, you know, the Cockney Rejects and all these bands. But for the most part, they're just saying "Hey," and it works, especially for that song right there, going back to 1975. It's AC/DC and TNT. Also got Deep Purple and Hendrix back there. Got Ozzy coming up, as well as NXS on the way.
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5: Here's your Thunder 103.9 forecast. Thunderstorms likely overnight, otherwise mainly cloudy skies expected. Lows dip down to about 65. Winds out of the northeast, around 5 miles an hour. Chance of thunderstorms, Sunday, daytime highs approaching 76. I'm meteorologist Ray Miller. Currently, it's 66 degrees.
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0: That's in excess, a new sensation, the Bake Man. Good morning. So they just came out recently with a brand new list of the most popular dog names in America. I mean, most of us have had dogs and have dogs possibly still right now. And, you know, when it comes to naming them, I mean, we take it pretty seriously, right? So you got to find the right name for the right personality, right? Well, they came out with a list of the top 10 dog names, and it's mixed in with boy and girl names. But Lola coming in at number 10 this year. Charlie at number 9. It's been on the list before. Lucy at number 8. Buddy, always a popular dog name, at number 7. Milo coming in at number 6 is one of the most popular dog names in America. The top 5, Daisy at number 5. Coco at number 4. Max is number 3. Max has always been a popular dog name. Just worked out. Luna coming in at number 2. But no surprise, because there seems to be all kinds of these dogs out there. The number 1 dog name in America is Bella again. So congratulations to all those names. Some honorable mentions coming in at number 11. Bear, Rocky, Teddy, Cooper, Molly, Bailey, Sadie, Nayla. N-A-L-A, Nayla, coming in at number 18 on that list. Toby and Mia rounding out the top 20 there. So there you go. Your favorite dog names in America. Definitely got some great names coming up as well, including Boston, Queen, Emerson, Lake, and Palmer, all next. Good morning.
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It is a weird stroke of coincidence back in 1987. You know, that song was originally done by Tommy James and the Shondells. Well, Billy Idol did a live version of that song, and it went to number one on the Billboard Hot 100 in 1987. The weirdest thing is that when it got the number one spot, it knocked out the previous week's number one song, which was Tiffany's I Think We're Alone Now. Both of those songs were Tommy James songs. How weird is that? I mean, honoring Tommy James in 1987. It's Billy Idol and Moni Moni. Here's The Who and Him and His Friends.

0: You know, that song is called Touch Me, and it's really become an art form of touching your lover, your mate, and saying that you care without actually saying it. And so if you're not verbally saying it, you have to say it through other ways, and well, that comes down to touching them. So where are the top places you can kind of touch your lover in a public place, trying to be a little more discreet, and say I love you without actually saying it? At number five on that list, the gentle hand on the knee. It says volumes, doesn't it, when that hand just, you know, touches your knee. At number four, the upper arm, the tricep squeeze is what I like to call it. You know, you come up and you just kind of grab that tricep and squeeze it. It says something. There's something reassuring about that tricep squeeze. At number three on that list, no surprise, holding hands, interlocked fingers, says volumes. Number two, the top two is like all from the shoulders up. The nape of the neck, right there at the hairline, basically. That gentle thumb brush, you know, kind of just touching right there at the nape of the neck. It works out real well, says so much. But the number one place to touch your lover, your mates, in a public place, trying to be discreet and still say I love you, the small of the back. There's something very reassuring about that hand when it's right there on the palm of the hand, right on the lower part of the back. It says so much, and it's classy, it's confident, it's pretty cool. And so there you go. This weekend, you're trying to say it without saying it. You can touch them, just as the Doors did right there. Also by the outfield back there in your love. Got Steve Miller on the way. They're coming up next. Good morning.
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4: 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Open Monday through Sunday at noon and open for lunch on Thursday and Friday with optional closing at 10. The Crawfordsville Moose Lodge No. 6 is a family center, social club, and charity organization. 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
5: Here's your Thunder 103.9 forecast. Overcast today with a slight chance for storms. High temperatures reach up to 76. Winds out of the north, 8 to 15 miles an hour. Slight chance for storms. Tonight, lows level off around 62, partly cloudy. I'm meteorologist Ray Miller. Currently, 65.
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0: I know that's Sammy Hagar, but I think it's worth mentioning that David Lee Roth and Alex Van Halen actually got together for the first time since, like, what was it, 2015? The last time Van Halen performed live back in October of 2015. And Alex and David haven't been together since then. And they appeared on the same stage on Thursday night at the TEDx Fargo events. And really cool to see those guys actually on stage together. They weren't performing. It was like a spoken word thing. But still, for them to kind of get back together after all these years, it was pretty awesome. And speaking of getting back together, even David Lee Roth and Sammy Hagar, you know, when David Lee Roth canceled all those dates for the rest of his tour, Sammy Hagar put out the olive branch and, you know, basically praised Dave for being out there, still keeping the Van Halen songs alive. And he kind of invited him to Las Vegas to be a part of the Las Vegas residency, of course, that Sammy and Michael Anthony have been a part of. So David never did respond to that, though, which I thought was kind of interesting. But going back to the 5150 album, 1986, man, has it been that long? 40 freaking years. Jeez, Van Halen, Best of Both Worlds. Cheap Trick in there as well as Steve Miller. It is the Bakeman. Good morning. Thanks so much for hanging out, man. Really appreciate it. Got the Boss, Bruce Springsteen, and Hungry Heart. It's coming up next.
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6: Here's your Thunder 103.9 forecast. Overcast today with a slight chance for storms. High temperatures reach up to 76. Winds out of the north, 8 to 15 miles an hour. Slight chance for storms. Tonight, lows level off around 62, partly cloudy. I'm meteorologist Ray Miller. Currently 65.
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0: Ever since that song came out, back in the mid-70s, people have always wondered where the name Rhiannon came from. It's a beautiful name. And, well, Stevie Nicks was really into Welsh mythology, if you know anything about that. I mean, Greek mythology, you might. Welsh mythology, I wouldn't expect you to, unless you got some heritage there. But Stevie Nicks was really into it. She was reading a novel called Triad by Mary Leader, sitting in an airport reading it, and she read about the goddess Rhiannon and fell in love with that name. And decided to kind of, you know, make a mental note of that and ended up writing a song about it. Turned out to be a huge hit for them, of course, back in 1975 off that Fleetwood Mac album. But, yeah, Rhiannon going back to 75. Classic stuff there. Love it. It's Fleetwood Mac. Awesome. And Bruce Springsteen, The Boss, Hungry Heart, and Van Halen all back in that set. It is The Bake Man. Hey, really appreciate you listening this morning. Getting your day started with us. It's going to be an awesome day, right? Milking this weekend for all it's worth. Got some great stuff on the way from Aerosmith. Walk This Way. It is coming up next.
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Yeah, Rock and Roll Hall of Famer, Pat Benatar. Wow, I got to see her open up for Bryan Adams the night before Thanksgiving last year. She was more than just all right. Pat Benatar was...

0: 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It's titled Foreign Tongues, getting great reviews. No tour behind it this time, but a little tattoo for you next.
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9: Here's your Thunder 103.9 forecast. Overcast today with a slight chance for storms. High temperatures reach up to 76. Winds out of the north, 8 to 15 miles an hour. Slight chance for storms. Tonight, lows level off around 62, partly cloudy. I'm meteorologist

0: John Mellencamp is running down the road this summer on tour, doing a greatest hits thing this time, and he's next.
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6: This weather forecast is brought to you by the Crawfordsville Moose Lodge No. 6. Open Monday through Sunday at noon and open for lunch on Thursday and Friday with optional closing at 10. The Crawfordsville Moose Lodge No. 6 is a family center, social club, and charity organization. 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
7: Here's your Thunder 103.9 forecast. Overcast today with a slight chance for storms. High temperatures reach up to 76. Winds out of the north, 8 to 15 miles an hour. Slight chance for storms. Tonight, lows level off around 62, partly cloudy. I'm meteorologist Ray Miller. Right now, it's 64 degrees.
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0: Yeah, like my father always said, son, you can't buy a thrill. But in Vegas, you can rent one kind of cheap. What's happening, Johnny Rock, on the weekend? Hope yours is great.
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Zenyatta Mundata. The police. What's happening? Johnny Rock on the weekend. Did you know that Stevie Ray Vaughan played guitar all over the David Bowie Let's Dance album? Yeah. Case in point.

0: Sticks on tour this summer? Of course they are. It's the summer, and it sticks. I still wish Dennis DeYoung and the guys could kiss and make up. Well, a man can dream. What's happening, Johnny Rock, on the weekend? And Queen next.
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2: Here's your Thunder 103.9 forecast. Overcast today with a slight chance for storms. High temperatures reach up to 76. Winds out of the north, 8 to 15 miles an hour. Slight chance for storms. Tonight, lows level off around 62, partly cloudy. I'm meteorologist Ray Miller. Right now, 63.
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0: That amazing documentary, Becoming Led Zeppelin. Yeah, it's streaming. Check it out. Johnny Rock doing the weekend thing. I can't explain, but I'm still here. Next.
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12: Here's your Thunder 103.9 forecast. Overcast today with a slight chance for storms. High temperatures reach up to 76. Winds out of the north, 8 to 15 miles an hour. Slight chance for storms. Tonight, lows level off around 62, partly cloudy. I'm meteorologist Ray Miller. Right now, 63.
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0: Def Leppard says they love doing their residency in Las Vegas. Well, what's not to like? You don't have to travel. It pays quite well, and the bar is right in the lobby. Johnny Rock on the weekend. What's happening?
1: Here's the deal. 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

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Somebody lift your hands and praise him. 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Hallelujah. He's worthy to be praised. Glory to God. Hallelujah. Thank you, Jesus. Thank you, Jesus.

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Welcome to the voice of healing and restoration from New Life. New Life is a place God has used to heal the wounded and brokenhearted, to heal troubled marriages, minister to troubled teens, and reach the lost. I am Pastor Gobin. I pray that the Lord ministers to you today. Join us as we preach the Word of God.

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1: How many's ever seen the movie Apollo 13? A true story of the astronauts that went, I believe it was in 1971, I believe it was, my memory serves me right. We sent up a spaceship to go to the moon, and they almost all died. And it was because of a little small part, just a little teeny, teeny part that was in that spaceship that went bad, that almost cost the lives of three of our astronauts. Amen. Just small details. There's been battles that's been lost just because small details have been left out to the generals. Amen. Just small details. Amen. And we are serving a God of details. Amen. He's concerned about the small details in your life. He's concerned. Amen. He does not bypass the details. Amen. Turn with me in your Bibles to 2 Samuel chapter 6. Hallelujah. Beginning with verse 1. Again, David gathered together all the chosen men of Israel, 30,000. And David arose and went with all the people that were with him from Baal of Judah, to bring up from thence the ark of God, whose name is called by the name of the Lord of hosts, that dwelleth between the cherubims. And they set the ark of God upon a new cart. Everybody said a new cart. Amen. Amen. And David and all the house of Israel played before the Lord on all manner of instruments made of fir wood, even on harps and on psalteries and on timbrels and on the cornets and cymbals. And when they came to Nacon's threshing floor, Usa put forth his hand to the ark of God and took hold of it, for the oxen shook it. And the anger of the Lord kindled against Usa, and God smote him there for his error, and there he died by the ark of God. Heavenly Father, we ask you, Lord, to anoint our ears one more time and our lips, Lord. We pray, God, that you would help us to deliver the thought that you give me today, Lord. In the name of Jesus, we pray. First place they mess up, they put it on a cart. God said, don't put it on a cart. He wanted the priest to carry it on their shoulders. Yes. Amen. A God of detail. When God said, I want you to do something a certain way. Amen. Amen. We do not have a right to say, oh, it don't matter. When God said when someone's going to get the Holy Ghost that they'll speak a language that they never spoke before, that's how it's going to happen.
2: That's right.
1: When God said you must repent of your sins and be baptized, every one of you, in the name of Jesus Christ, that does not mean we bypass and say, really, it don't matter. So we'll be baptized in the titles, Father, Son, and the Holy Ghost. That's not scriptural. I don't care what anybody says. That is not scriptural. God is a God of detail, and when he says he wants something a certain way, that's the way it's got to be.
2: Amen.
1: Organizations, people, nobody has a right to change that. Anywhere where anybody was ever baptized in the Bible, they were baptized in the name of Jesus Christ. That's because who said it? The Word wrote it. God had it written down. It's forever settled. Amen. And I'm sad to say that the Catholic Church changed that. They changed the formula of baptism. They did that. They admit they did that in history. They admit that the early church always baptized in the name of Jesus Christ, but they changed it in their own council to support their Trinitarian doctrine. Like it or not, that's history and this is the Word of God. Amen. You may not like that, but it's still truth. I said, you may not like that, but it's still truth. One Lord, one faith, and one baptism. So that means we can't juggle and say, well, it don't really matter. You can be baptized this way and baptized that way. It really don't matter. Yes, it does matter. Because according to the Word of God, nobody was ever baptized in the titles. Matthew 28:19, he says, go ye therefore and teach all nations, baptizing them in the name of.
3: Yes.
2: Come on.
1: I'm in the Word. In the name of. And anybody I've ever talked to that wants to debate that says, well, you're getting technical. Well, yeah, I am. Because you got to get technical when it comes to the Word of God. Because he's a God of detail. Ask that cat that thought he can touch the ark. Oh, surely God wouldn't care. I mean, this thing's falling. Surely God ain't going to care.
3: Yes.
1: He said it angered him.
3: Right.
1: So when the Bible says repent and be baptized, every one of you, in the name of Jesus Christ, for the remission of sins. When you got baptized this morning, Penny, when you were baptized in Jesus' name, you went in that water. How did that water feel?
4: Cold.
1: How cold?
4: Cold.
1: How cold?
4: Really cold.
1: Ooh, really cold. But after you was baptized, how did you feel?
4: Warm.
1: How warm?
4: Very warm.
1: Ah, that's supernatural stuff. That is supernatural stuff. Because going down in ice water does not make you feel warm. I don't care how you cut it. It does not make you feel warm. Ice water makes you feel cold. So when you go down in the water, and you don't go on down in the water for a sign, that's not scriptural. When you go down in the water, because he said, repent and be baptized, every one of you, in the name of Jesus Christ, for the remission of sins.
3: Yeah.
1: So when you go down in that water, when you went down in that water, the reason you felt warm, because something supernaturally took place, because you was obedient to the Word of God, and every sin that you were ever committed.
2: Yeah.
1: Was you here when I preached, that's not my name? You got a new name.
3: Yeah.
1: Hallelujah. Hallelujah. Praise God. New name. But it doesn't stop there. And you shall receive the gift of the Holy Ghost.
3: Amen.
1: For this promise is unto you and to your children. And all that are afar off, even as many as the Lord our God shall call. Amen. How many knows what happens if we don't preach it? You lose it. Amen. A God of detail. Even though we know this stuff, you've got to continue in the Word. You've got to continue to preach this Word. You've got to continue, amen, to read this Word. Why? Because it refreshes your memory. It refreshes the Word of God in your soul. Because if you're not careful, all of a sudden, you start thinking, he's okay, she's okay, we're all okay, and that's not the Word of God.
3: Amen.
1: It is if we're walking in the Word. Now, it does not matter the name over our door. You know that. It does not matter as long as we are in the Word of God and obeying the Word of God.
3: Right.
1: Amen.
2: Amen.
1: Because we cannot afford to lose the Word of God. We cannot afford to get away from the Word of God, because God is a God of
4: detail.
1: There's some people say, you know, we give so much to the Lord, and we're just so busy in the kingdom of God, and God knows my heart, and we do this and we do that. But the Bible says obedience is better than sacrifice.
3: Amen.
1: So it's not just good enough to sacrifice.
3: Right.
1: It don't matter. You can go to church 10 times a week. But if you're not obeying the Word, I have a question. Here's a simple-minded question. If you do love the Lord, right? If you say you love the Lord, then why don't you just obey the Word of God then? Right? Right? I mean, really, right? If you love the Lord as much as you say you love the Lord, then why not just do what the Word said? Because Acts chapter 10 said, he commanded them to be baptized in the name of the Lord Jesus Christ. He did not say he commanded them to be baptized in the titles Father, Son, and the Holy Ghost. Not only that, backing up to Matthew 28:19. If he said, go ye therefore and teach all nations, baptizing them in the titles of the Father, Son, and the Holy Ghost, if that's what he meant, the titles, then why did the disciples everywhere after that baptize everybody in the name of Jesus Christ? Not one place in the entire scripture, not one place, not one, was anybody ever baptized in the titles. So there's not remission in the titles. Because the Word said, whatsoever you do in word or deed, do all in the... We pray for the sick in Jesus' name. We pray for blessings in Jesus' name. We pray for our food in Jesus' name. Amen. We pray that God would save our loved ones in
3: Jesus' name.
1: We pray that God would deliver us in
3: Jesus' name.
1: So when we come to baptism,
3: Jesus' name.
1: Why do they stop short? I saw a baptismal certificate. Someone just got baptized. And it said, so-and-so was baptized this day in the name of the Father and of the Son and of the Holy Ghost. And I have to say, no, they wasn't. so-and-so was baptized this day in the name of the Father and of the Son and of the Holy Ghost. No, they wasn't. Oh, you're just being a stickler. Well, I want to go to heaven.
5: Amen.
1: And God is a God of detail.
5: Right.
1: All through the Scripture, you'll see. All through the Scripture, He's a God of detail. So, if He said, I'm going to baptize him in the name of the Father, Son, and the Holy Ghost, why don't you do it? Do you realize salvation does not come in the title? It comes in the name of that title.
6: Yes, that's right.
1: You don't believe me still? Go to the bank and write me out a big fat check for $2 billion and sign it, Mother. You ain't got a thing to worry about.
6: Come on.
1: Sign it, Father. You don't have a thing to worry about because that check is not going to get cashed.
6: Right.
1: I don't care if it is your check.
6: Right.
1: Now, put your name on it. Put your name on it. Then see what happens. Hallelujah. Somebody's going to be questioned. Because now there's some authority there. Amen. Now I said now there's some authority there. How many want to go to heaven? If we're going to go to heaven, we might as well do it the right way. Because that's the only way we're getting in. Hallelujah. Someone say amen or oh me.
5: Amen.
1: Hallelujah. Luke 6:22. Blessed are ye when men shall hate you, and when men shall separate you from their company, and shall reproach you, and cast out your name as evil for the Son of Man's sake. Rejoice ye in that day, and leap for joy. For behold, your reward is great in heaven. For in the like manner did their fathers unto the prophets. But woe unto you that are rich, for ye have received your consolation. Woe unto you that are full, for ye shall hunger. Woe unto you that laugh now, for ye shall mourn and weep. There is something that happens to a man that is full. He's no longer hungry. This is not deep stuff. I mean, this is so shallow, you ought to be excited about it. Amen. Every time I ask God to give me something deep, He always goes right to the surface. Isn't that ironic? That makes me think maybe God wants us to receive something. The religious people, where do they go when they want something deep? And they come up with nothing.
7: Right.
1: The simple-minded people are just seeking and hungry.
6: Right.
1: Trip over it.
7: Right.
1: Hey, look what I found.
6: Amen.
7: Right.
1: Look what I found. You know what my prayer was today in prayer? Lord, keep me one bite away from being full.
7: That's right.
1: One bite away from being full.
6: Amen.
1: Because I want to see your word. And I want to understand your word. I don't want to have to be digging so deep trying to find out what truth is. I want to just see it.
6: Amen.
1: So to me, it's so simple. Just read the word and believe what you read.
7: Right.
1: And if God said do it, just do it.
6: Right.
1: Don't try to explain it away. You cannot get in trouble by just being obedient to what it said. So when the word says repent, what does that mean? Well, let's decipher it. To study the word repent out and see what the details are in it and see if there's any hidden meanings in repent. Because surely repent does not mean what we think it means. There's got to be something deeper. Yeah. Repent means turn about face, turn away from. See, we can't say we love God, tell Him we're sorry, and keep dabbing in the same stuff we've always dabbed in. That's contrary to the Word of God. People say, oh, I love the Lord, but you keep on doing the same thing you've always done. And you're not turning away from. So what do we do if we want to please God? Obedient. You're obedient to the Lord. You know how you keep God moving in your services? Sticking with the details. Because He's a God of detail. Amen. I've talked to ministries before. And they say, oh, Pastor Gobin, you don't really understand. You don't understand what's going on here. We need to do this and we're wanting to do this. And I'm like, you don't understand. Because I've always been a person of detail when it comes to Scripture. If it just says it, so you see, I'm not smart enough to figure out what you're thinking. So if it just says it, I just do it, and it keeps me in tune with God. So things I used to think was against me and bad about me, it has helped me. Because my mind's so simple, I just believe what the Word says, and if it tells me to wear blue, I'm wearing blue, man. If it tells me it's green day, then I'm green today, man. If it tells me I have to repent and be baptized in Jesus' name, I don't care what council said what. I don't care if 99.9% of all the world is baptizing people in the titles Father, Son, and the Holy Ghost. I'm not going down that road. Oh, hallelujah. Praise God. And I'll give you another one. If you support it, you're in trouble with God. Because it's not the Word of God. Amen. Study it out. Don't take my word for it. Study it out. Praise God. He's a God of detail. Amen. I must stay hungry if I'm going to receive something from God. 1 Kings 19:9 says, "And he came thither unto a cave and lodged there, and behold, the word of the Lord came to him. And he said unto him, What doest thou here, Elijah? And he said, I've been very jealous for the Lord God of hosts, for the children of Israel have forsaken thy covenant, thrown down thine altars, and slain thy prophets with the sword. And I, even I only, am left, and they seek my life to take it away. And he said, Go forth and stand upon the mount before the Lord. And behold, the Lord passed by, and a great strong wind rent the mountains, and brake it in pieces, and the rocks before the Lord. But the Lord was not in the wind, and after the wind, an earthquake, but the Lord was not in the earthquake. And after the earthquake, a fire, but the Lord was not in the fire. And after the fire, a still small voice. And it was so when Elijah heard it. Then he wrapped his face in his mantle, and went out and stood in the entering of the cave. And behold, there came a voice unto him, and said, What doest thou here, Elijah? It was not the earthquake, it was not the fire, but it was a still small voice that caused him to wrap his face in the mantle. The small thing. You see how God moves sometimes? He moves in the small things. Amen. Even in the beginning, God said, I did not choose you for your number. I'm not impressed by numbers. Usually when God gets numbers together, he always gets his calculator out and starts subtracting. Because you said there's too many of you. He's wanting to show his glory. Amen. When God comes in, he comes in the door you least expect it. Amen. And he's a God of detail. He does everything absolutely perfect so you know and understand without a shadow of a doubt it was God. There's no denying it. It was God. Amen. When you're looking for a miracle in your life, it's going to come through an avenue that you least expect it. Amen. Anytime God has done something for this church, it's always been through the miraculous. What is God teaching us? What is God teaching us as individuals? What is he teaching us as a church? That it's got to be God. And when he shows up, it's undeniable. Amen. You cannot deny it. You know it was God. He loves to do it. Why? Because he's a God of detail. And he wants to show up and know it's him. He wants you to know it's him. Why? Because God wants us to worship him. He wants us to give him all the praise and all the glory. When God says he wants worship, he even tells you how he wants to worship. He don't just say worship me. He says worship me in spirit and in truth. And in truth. I told Brother Dick yesterday, they're saying, yeah, God's using everybody. And you'd be surprised how God is using this person and that religion. These people believe in that and these people believe. I said, let me tell you something before you go down that road. I said, God is a God of truth.
8: Amen.
1: He will use anybody to get his package to the door. But he is a God of truth. Do not be deceived because someone comes and they may believe in this and that and the other, and you think it's God. Just because God uses somebody does not mean it's truth. God uses the devil. Is he truth? He uses the devil to accomplish things. Is he truth? He's the father of all liars. So just because something comes good through somebody, do not be deceived by it. Everything all lines up to the Word of God. Let the Word of God, it's always true. It's never half-truths. Half-truths is a lie. Amen. There's a truth. He said, buy it. Don't sell it. Don't give it up. Amen. Some people won't sell it, but they'll give it away a piece at a time. We can't give it up. We got to hold to this truth. Amen. It don't matter if you like me. I want you to like me, but I'm going to tell you the truth. Amen. If this church doesn't get no bigger, it's going to be preached truth. If it grows to 1,000, when it does, it's still going to be preaching truth. Or I pray that God shut it down. The last thing we need is another church in this city or county or state preaching half-truths. No, amen. You say, oh, we need more churches. We need more churches that preach truth. The full truth. One Lord, one faith, and one baptism. One Lord, one faith, and one baptism. Hallelujah. Praise God. I was in the jail, man, ministering to this individual. And I heard this cat next to me. He said, say these words. And the person said the words. The inmate said the words. He said, you just got the Holy Ghost. How do you feel? And they turned to me and said, Pastor Goldman, come over. Tell them they got the Holy Ghost. I said, I can't do that. Well, didn't you hear them? I said, I heard you tell them what to say, and they said it. And I told that individual, I said, when you receive the Holy Ghost, nobody's going to tell you what to say.
8: That's right.
1: The Holy Ghost will come upon you and you'll speak a language you never spoke before.
8: That's right.
1: That's right. He said, Pastor, can I talk to you? I said, you sure can. So we went out in the hallway where the guys couldn't hear us. He says, I can't believe you just done that to me. I said, well, you're out of the Word.

0: grows real bananas. I'm excited about real bananas, but I've never been excited about fake bananas. The only thing I've ever used a fake banana for, my mom had some, and when we was growing up, I didn't have toys, and I used it as a gun. I had one in each pocket, a fake banana, and that was my six shooters. How many ever use a fake banana for a six shooter? All right. So you've been there, done that. Hallelujah. Some of you ladies might have used them for a baby bottle. I don't know. But they can be used for everything. But I'll tell you what they cannot be used for, and that's to get nourishment.
1: That's right. That's right.
0: You can never give somebody a fake banana and they feel, oh, man, I love the taste of bananas. If they do, there's something wrong up here. They might be pretty to look at, but they taste like plastic.
1: Amen.
0: I said, man, we ain't got to tell them that junk. Go in there and give them the word. Got to give them the Holy Ghost. You ain't got to try to put something in somebody's mouth. The only thing you're going to do is put a bad taste in their mouth, and they're going to say, there wasn't nothing to that. I didn't feel anything. But when God gives somebody the Holy Ghost, amen. They don't say, that was a fake banana. They leave and say, man, something happened. I ran into a cat that got the Holy Ghost here a couple months ago, and he hadn't been back. I said, where you been? He said, I'm just going to be honest with you. I ain't never been around nothing like that in my life. And when that happened to me, he got filled with the Holy Ghost. When that happened to me, that scared me to death. I said, well, did it feel good? He goes, yeah, it felt good. I said, then come back and get some more. Right. It didn't kill you.
1: Yes,
0: right? When you get that Holy Ghost, it will change your mindset. It'll change the way you think. Amen. It gets you excited.
1: Amen.
0: You think getting baptized is cool?
1: Amen.
0: That's what I told Sister Penny this morning. I said, man, you just got a little bit of it. It gets better. It does. And it's exciting. Taste and see that the Lord is good. Amen. This is an exciting thing to live for the Lord. I remember Sister Trisha got the Holy Ghost, man. First couple times, man, she was afraid of it. Something started coming on her, and she's just trying to figure it out, right? She's trying to figure it out. But I kept on saying, oh, Trish, just relax. Just get it. Because, man, the Holy Ghost get on her, and her lips would start to be stammering and stuff. And all of a sudden, she'd open her eyes. Whew, you know, I said, just relax. It's all right. And you watch it on the expression on her face.
1: Yeah.
0: When it came in.
1: Yeah. Amen.
0: Instead of like trying to get into the hot bath water, it's like when she got it, it's like, whoo.
1: Amen.
0: Beautiful. Brother Chris, remember him getting it, man? You know? He's one of them cats that, you know, that he was going to show everybody that he was right. You know? I'm like, don't fight it. Just get it. It's for you. And he was just like, what did he just tell me? He was just so adamant, you know. And when he got it, man, it knocked him right off his feet, right to his knees, man. He just sat there and spoke in tongues. Beautiful. Taste and see that the Lord is good. He's a God of detail. So what does he go? He goes for your tongue. The most unruly member of your body. That's how you, when he get a hold of that tongue, that's the last thing anybody can get counsel on, is the tongue. Amen. You can get deliverance over alcohol. You can get deliverance over cigarettes. Amen. You can get deliverance over all kind of godly, ungodly stuff. But it's the tongue that keeps me busy. You know what I'm saying? God, man, if I could just control it. I almost did it, God. I almost shut my mouth. Yeah. And I say, God, I did it again. Called the pastor, my pastor up there and said, Pastor, man, I think I opened my big mouth again. What'd you do, Terry? I told him, I said, man, I'm trying to keep this big mouth shut. So do you think it's an accident so when God comes in, that's what he gets a hold of? The tongue. He gets a control of the tongue. And you begin to speak a language you never spoke before. Some people say, oh, when he's talking about just preaching and prophesying and speaking the word that you never

0: spoke before. But if you study that, that isn't what that says. It says a language naturally unacquired.
1: Right.
0: You don't know that language.
1: Amen.
0: And when he comes in, that old nasty stuff goes out.
1: Right.
0: And you can see the expression on people's face when they begin to speak a language they never spoke before.
1: Yes.
0: Amen. There's just something that comes over, and it's almost like getting in a hot tub.
2: Thank you, Lord.
0: Amen. It's beautiful.
2: Yes, it is.
0: It's beautiful.
1: Hallelujah.
0: And you dwell on it. A lot of people call it cloud nine. How many's ever heard the phrase, man, I was on cloud nine?
1: Yeah.
0: Amen. Cloud nine. That's because he's a God of detail. And he goes right there in the intimate part of your heart, takes control of it, and fills your heart with his spirit. And it gets into every little hidden crevice corner. He gets in there and just fills you up. Amen. And you leave out and you're just so full of joy, peace, and you're going to save the world. You're going to tell everybody about the Holy Ghost. And you try to tell them about the Holy Ghost. You go and you start telling people, I spoke a language I never spoke before. And they're saying, yeah, right. This happened to me. Real excited for you. Right? Amen. It changes your mannerism. It changes how you talk. It changes how you walk. It changes everything about you. Hallelujah. It takes people like me and changes me. And he said, verse 14, he said, I've been a very jealous for the Lord God of hosts, because the children of Israel have forsaken my covenant, thrown down thine altars and slain thy prophets with the sword. And I only am left. They seek my life to take it away. And the Lord said unto him, go, return into the way of the wilderness of Damascus. And when thou comest, anoint Hazael to be king over Syria. Because he was a God of detail. And he listened. There was an anointed king. If he would not obey the word of God, amen, he would not been used to anoint that king. God has a plan for each and every one of our lives. If we choose not to listen to God and his plan, we're headed down a dead-end road. Do you understand that? But if we will yield to God's word and his plan, the word's not always going to make sense to you. And it doesn't have to make sense to you. Do you realize that? The word does not have to make sense to you to be true. Some people say, well, it's got to add up to me. That word does not got to add up to nobody. It's the law. It's forever written. Well, it don't make sense to me because that means so-and-so is not saved, or this one's not right. And see, that's where you're wrong. Because it does not have to line up to you. It does not have to come to an agreement with you. You have to come to agreement with the word. That thing's written. That thing's forever settled. Amen. I don't care if your name's Susie, Frank, Tom, Brother so-and-so, Bishop so-and-so. I don't care if you've preached half the word for all your life. If you don't line up to the details of this word, you're not going to hear, enter in thou good and faithful servant. It doesn't matter. And that's the truth. I said, that's the truth. Amen. If you have failed to obey this word, in John, it talks about that some people will see it. They're not going to obey it because they're going to be afraid of what others will do. That's a shame. That saddens me that I would not preach this word even though I see it because I'm afraid someone's going to be offended.
1: Right.
0: You know what? He said, I've come to divide. That's what Jesus said. I've come to divide.
1: That's right.
0: And when he comes with truth, it's going to divide.
1: That's right. It does.
0: Because it don't matter how much people say they love the Lord, because if they love the Lord, they're going to obey his commandments.
1: That's right.
0: If they love the Lord, they're going to do what this word says. Amen? It don't matter. If they love the Lord, they're going to listen and obey this word. Your actions are going to show God whether or not you really love him. I would rather find out now that I'm a little bit off to the right or a little bit off to the left and make a correction. Amen? Than to get before the throne and say, well, Lord, you know, you know. But the thing is, God's going to be able to pull up every thought you ever had. And he's going to be able to call you on your lie. He's going to say, I give you revelation right here. You seen it this night, this day. You seen it. You heard it, and you know that pastor was teaching truth. But because of your stubbornness. Ooh, hallelujah. Praise God. It's the word. It'll always be the word. I'm always going to preach this word. Amen. Whether it steps on your toes or not, I'm going to preach it. Repent and be baptized. Some of you who want to. Every one of you in the name of Jesus Christ for the remission of sins. And ye shall receive the gift of the Holy Ghost. Hallelujah. Okay, I'll go one farther. If you can show me one place where anybody was ever baptized in the titles Father, Son, and the Holy Ghost, I'll give you my man. Show me one place where anybody was ever baptized in the titles Father, Son, and the Holy Ghost. Amen. Praise God. It does not exist. So if it does not exist, why would you want to be a part of an organization or doctrine or church that teaches that doctrine? If it's not in here, I know it's hot and heavy, but I'm plowing and it's the word. Do you love the Lord?
1: Amen.
0: Why would you want to be a part of somebody who's preaching that message?
1: Right.
0: It's not in the word. It's not in the word. Hallelujah. Amen. I'll eat lunch with the best of them. I love some of these pastors, but they know how I feel. And they know what I preach. And they know it's in the word. I had a Trinitarian Baptist preacher tell me this week. I told him, I said, Pastor, I love you, man, and your life is the book of Romans to me. But let me tell you what my life is to you.
1: Yeah.
0: Repent and be baptized in the name of Jesus Christ for the remission of sins. And you shall receive the gift of the Holy Ghost. And you know that's truth, Pastor.
1: Yes.
0: He said, Pastor Goben, I'm telling you, I'm a book of Acts man. I'm a second chapter book of Acts man. I believe what you're saying. But yet I went to his church and seen where he's not baptizing people that way. You can say what you want to say, but the word of God, you're going to be judged by this word.
1: Right.
0: Tell me he's not a God of detail.
1: Yes,
0: don't touch the ark. Even he had good intentions.
1: Right.
0: Do you realize that man had good intentions?
1: Right.
0: Touching that ark?
1: Right.
0: It was going to fall, man. I mean, who wouldn't try to hold up the ark? But he said, don't do it. And when God commanded him to be baptized in Jesus' name in the book of Acts, read it on. It's quiet in here, but why is it quiet? It's an apostolic church. It's what we believe, preach.
1: That's right.
0: You believe this stuff?
1: Amen.
0: Is it in the word?
1: Yeah.
0: I'm talking about a God of detail.
1: Yeah.
0: Hallelujah. I want us all to go to heaven. I don't care what the name of your church is. It don't matter. Let's preach the word.
1: Amen.
0: Let's all go to heaven.
1: That's right.
0: Hallelujah. Praise God. Zechariah 4 and 10 says this. For who hath despised the day of small things? For they shall rejoice and shall see the plummet of the hand of Zerubbabel with those seven. And they are the eyes of the Lord which run to and fro through the whole earth. Another translation said it like this. Do not despise these small things, for the Lord rejoices to see the work begin. Amen. The small detail stuff. It's not so small detail to God. I said the small detailed stuff to us is not so small. He said don't despise it. For he rejoices in it. He rejoices in the small detailed stuff. Amen. So when someone repents of their sin, amen, we may be used to it. It may be nothing to us anymore. But it's a small detail thing to God and God rejoices in it. Hallelujah. Praise God. How many still want to go to heaven?
1: Amen.
0: Amen. Praise God. You know what? The word tells me there's going to be people despise me for preaching this word.
1: That's right. That's true.
3: Right.
0: The word tells me there's going to be people that hate me for his name's sake.
1: Right.
0: Not for his title's sake, for his name's sake.
1: That's right. That's right.
0: Because I preach Jesus' name baptism.
1: That's right.
0: They're going to hate me. Because I won't line up with the majority of them.
3: That's right.
0: Look it up. The majority of people in this world baptize people in the titles Father, Son, and the Holy Ghost. So to this world, it makes everybody right. My Lord, let's get with it.
1: Amen.
0: That word's either truth or it's not truth.
1: Right.
0: Amen. It don't matter. I love some of these men, man. I love them to death. But I love them enough to tell them the truth. Yes, you got beautiful churches. Yes, your organ's in great. Everything's awesome. Beautiful. But you're missing something. You're missing something. You're missing the small detail stuff. He even said, Pastor, you know, we all just ought to get along because we just get caught up in the details that don't even matter. I said, but it does matter. It matters. It's the word. How can you say the word don't matter? I mean, they come in just, I mean, they're sincere. They are. I really don't believe that they're trying to hurt people. I'm not saying that. I believe the majority of them are sincere. But that sincerity does not get you to heaven. And we have an obligation to know that word and to obey that word. We have an obligation. If we're going to get to heaven, we have to be baptized in the name of Jesus to wash away our sins. Pastor Gobin is not saying that. I did not write that. The Word of God wrote that. Unless a man is born of water and of the Spirit, he will not see or enter the kingdom of heaven. Repent and be baptized, every one of you, in the name of Jesus Christ for the remission of sins. That doctrine, all you got to do is believe and you go into heaven. That's not Scripture. Read Acts 19:2. Have you received the Holy Ghost since you believed?
4: Right.
0: Amen. If you got to get the Holy Ghost, when did you get it? And how did you know you got it?
4: Right.
0: Hallelujah. Amen. Yeah. I'm being very detailed. Because when I take my final breath, I want to make sure, man, I stuck with the details.
4: Right. Right.
0: Amen. If I'm going on a trip, you know what I'm doing? Oh, well, wait a minute. It says 3 miles. 3 miles, take a right. Yeah, that says right here.
4: Come on, that's good.
0: I-74. We have to go out. No, we can't go to I-53. I know it looks nicer, but that says I-74. That's what it says.
4: Right.
0: Oh, don't get caught up in the details. Let's just take this road. Ain't very many cars on it.
4: No.
0: Can you imagine if you tried to get a load to a place that way? Just take the roads with the least amount of cars? Well, I know I want to go to Nebraska. I got to go to Nebraska, or I want to go to Pennsylvania, but man, going to Nebraska, the road's flatter. I'll get better gas mileage. We're shaking our heads and we're saying, yeah, but that's what people are doing out there.
4: Yes.
0: It really don't matter. Come on now. You're getting caught up in the details. Well, this is the detail thing. This is the roadmap to get us to heaven. This is it. Right here. Hallelujah. Praise God. I'm going to heaven.
4: Amen.
0: Amen. Thank God for my simple mind. It's turned into an asset for me. I'm glad I can't figure out the deep stuff because I have to stick with the shallow stuff.
4: Right.
0: And that's all shallow right there, because once you seek the Lord with your whole heart, you shall find Him. All you got to do is seek with a whole heart.
4: Amen.
0: And it's right there on the surface. Seek with your whole heart.
5: Amen.
0: It doesn't say if you graduated from college, you can get it. Amen. It doesn't say if you had a 0.40 grade average, you'll get it. It just says, seek me with your whole heart. Whosoever will. Whosoever will. Whosoever will. Whosoever will. Whoever wants it, they can get it. My mom's pastor, down home in Alabama, I told this story. But he's pushing 80 now. He's 70-something years old. But he could not read. And God was calling him to the ministry. So he just kept on going to the mountain in Alabama and saying, God, I can't read. I know you're calling me, but I can't read, so teach me to read. Not one day he did this, not 2 days, every day. He said, if you want me to preach this thing, teach me to read, Lord. And he'd open it up, couldn't read. He'd go back to the mountain, to the highest point in his simple mind. Just a country Alabama boy. Go to the highest point in the mountain, because he said that's the closest he could get to God in his mind. That's what he thought. So he'd go back to the mountain, back to praying. God, if you want me to read, I need to be taught to read. And he said, one day I opened up that book and I read it. I just began to read the Word of God. I know some of you don't believe that, but that's the God I serve. And that man can quote more scriptures than anybody I know. 70-something years old. Quote, quote, quote, quote, quote, quote, quote. Knows that word like the back of his hand.
4: Amen.
0: Why? Because God did it.
4: Yeah.
0: He said, I want to know this word.
4: Right.
0: I want to know this word. Do you think God gave him the word? He sure did. And you know what he preaches? Repent and be baptized, every one of you, in the name of Jesus Christ, for the remission of sins, and you shall receive the gift of the Holy Ghost. For this promise is unto you and your children, all that far off, even as many of the Lord our God shall call. Isn't that ironic? God would teach them how to read and didn't derail them. Hallelujah. Fellas, if you're going to get to heaven, you not only got to know this word, you got to love this word. You hear me? You not only got to know it, but you got to fall in love with it. Because he said, if you don't love this, I will send you a strong delusion and make you believe a lie.
5: That's right. He will.
0: I know he will, because I've seen men of God in my life who I cherished and loved because they did not love it. And I didn't choose that, or I'm not saying it. I'm just saying that if the fruits show me. Because they did not love it, now they preach lies. You once preached this message, and now you're preaching the doctrines of devil, saying all you got to do is believe. If you don't love this thing, if you don't love this thing, fellas, you better learn to fall in love with it. Because God is separating people. It don't matter if we say we love him or not. He's separating people. If you love me, you'll keep my commandment. If you'll love me, you'll be obedient to my word. It's not just when it's comfortable for you. When you're in a love relationship with your husband or wife, you do things for them that you do not want to do. But because you love them, you do them. That's relationship. Amen? Hallelujah. So when you love the Lord, even though it goes against what you want, you will obey him because you know that's what God wants. God said in the last days there's going to be people with, what do they got?
6: Itching
0: ears. Amen. They're going to search out people that will scratch their ears and tickle their ears. That's what they're going to do. Amen. They're going to sell out on certain things. Even though they believe this, they're going to sell out on certain things because they let them do what they want to do. There's a truth. If we're going to heaven, there's a truth. I love people as much as the next person, but I love them enough to tell them the truth. Hallelujah. Praise God. Amen. How many want to go to heaven?
7: Amen.
0: Thank you, Jesus.
6: Thank you,
0: do not despise these small beginnings. The Lord rejoices to see the work begin. Hallelujah. Job 36 and 26. Behold, God is great, and we know him not. Neither can the number of his years be searched out. But watch this. For he maketh small drops of water. They pour down rain according to the vapor thereof, which the clouds to drop distill upon man abundantly. God made the small little teeny things. You go catch a raindrop, one little raindrop. He made that small thing to feed us abundantly. He's a great God. You cannot number his beginning or ending. You cannot figure out how long he's been here. It cannot be done. We have the greatest computers in the world, and they cannot find the beginning of God, nor the end of God. But yet he created the small things to show his greatness in his details. He says, I know how many hairs you have on your head.
5: Right.
0: Every morning when I wake up or go to bed, God's got his calculator. I'll subtract 7 today. Amen. Could you just go on the ad part there, Lord? If he wanted to, he could.
5: Amen.
0: Be no biggie for him. But he's saying, it's not important. It's not important. He is such a God of detail, the God of this universe, watching every detail, every little teeny detail, but yet not too busy to attend every sparrow's funeral. That blows my mind. He's so a God of detail that when a little birdie falls, he stops and watches it fall. That's the word of God. He knows everything about us. He knows about our daydreams. I'm talking about a God that's so large and so big, so vast, but yet cares about the little details in our life. Every time you ever shed a tear, God that is so large and awesome and big catches every little tear. He does. That's the God I serve. Every time you, one of these young person and kids shed a tear over a worry at school, or he's listening.
7: That's the truth. Thank God.
0: And he cares. Anytime that the weight gets so heavy on us, and you say, God, what am I going to do? He says, I got a way out. Don't worry.
7: Thank God.
0: Got a way out. Don't worry. Hallelujah. That's the God we serve. What's the word God telling us? He wants you to know that He's a God of detail. And the little things that you've been frazzling about trying to figure out what are you going to do about it, He's got to figure it out. He is. He's got to figure it out. He's got a way out. Amen. And He does this for one reason, and one reason only. Because He loves us. He loves us. And how we show our love to Him is our obedience to the Word of God. Amen. How we show our love to Him is our obedience to the Word of God. Not to man, but to the Word. And yes, sometimes we are obedient to man because of the Word, but it's unto Him. Anything we do to obey and be obedient to that Word, it's unto the King of Kings and the Lord of Lords. Every time we go to a jail and minister, every time. Every time we go listen to someone crying, every time we go to a hospital and pray for someone sick, He said, as you've done it to the least of these, you've done it to Me. Why? Because He's a God of detail. And people that are in jails and prisons that some people want to forget about, God says, I'll remember them. And I care about them. Amen. I love You, Lord. And I lift My voice. Hallelujah. God is a God of detail. He doesn't forget nothing. The thing that Apollo 13 got in trouble because a little teeny part, God says, I've got it all planned out. And if that part goes bad, here's a spare.
5: Right, amen.
0: Consider the lilies. I go to every sparrow's funeral. Every time you lose a hair, Pastor Goldman. Psalms 84 and 1. How amiable, friendly are Thy tabernacles, O Lord of hosts. My soul longeth, yea, even fainteth, for the courts of the Lord. My heart and my flesh crieth out for the living God. Yea, the sparrow hath found a house, and the swallow a nest for herself, where she may lay her young. A God of detail. Do you realize He could have just like forgot about the bird and says, you're on your own? But everything He created, to the smallest little thing, He's got a plan for it. Every little thing. Every little thing about our body was not accident. It was planned by God. You ever ran into somebody and they just give you a word that you needed? Amen. Someone call you up and say, are you all right? I just feel impressed to call you. Or have someone send you money in the mail. Those who have ever lived by faith, I've had that happen a lot of times. How many's ever had to live by faith? Raise your hand. How many's ever received something like in the mail unexpectedly, just received something? Do you think that was accident? Mm-mm. God of detail. I remember needing to go to a conference when I was pastoring here several years ago. Couldn't afford to pay attention. The rabbits had to pack a lunch across my yard. That's how poor we was. That's how much we lived by faith. And I remember mowing the grass and saying, God, I really want to go to this conference. Not for no other reason. I need it. I need something from You, God. We don't have no money, God. You know we don't. But we need to go to this conference. A man called me up and says, Brother Terry, Lord just spoke to me and said for me to pay your way to because of the times. The only thing I could do was cry. God of detail. A God of this universe, if we may, busy God, haha, that's just in charge of everything. Not just some things, but He's in charge of everything. He's in charge of, the Bible says that His breath brings the frost. He's even in charge of bringing frost with His breath. He's in charge of absolutely everything. There's nothing that God is not responsible for. He's in charge of everything. He's in charge of the weather. He's in charge of the amount of oxygen. He's in charge of the sun staying exactly where it's supposed to stay and the moon staying where it's supposed to stay. He's in charge of everything, absolutely everything. Everybody say everything.
8: Everything.
0: He's in charge of a baby crying to get his attention to his mother so the mother will know it's time to feed the baby.
9: Amen.
0: All the details. Absolutely everything. But yet, he stopped. Because I said, Lord, I really need to get to this conference. I really need something for my soul. Lord, I'm not asking you to go to have a good time. I'm asking you to go so I can have something to feed your people. Brother Gobin, God just spoke to me.
9: Amen.
0: And told me to send you X amount of hundreds of dollars so you and your wife can go to a conference. I'm like, God. Another time, I'm like, God, I am so tired and weary. I am weary of always trying to do right and everything being read wrong. I am so done. Has anybody ever been done but not really done? You know what I'm saying? I am so done, God. And I was sincere in my heart. And a phone rang. And there was a minister on the other end of that phone. In fact, one of my children brought up and says, Dad, brother so-and-so is on the phone. I'm like, not the time. I don't even want to be talking spiritual stuff, man. I'm trying to tell God how mad I am. Hey, Brother Gobin, how's it going? Great. Are you all right? I'm like, no. He said, well, the Lord just spoke to me and told me to tell you not to be weary in well-doing.
9: Amen.
0: Faint not, and you'll receive your promise. You just keep doing right, Pastor Gobin, despite of what everything people say about you. Not 2 days later, it wasn't a week later, but when I sat down on my bed and was weeping before the Lord and said, God, I am tired of doing right, and it never does anything good. Immediately, the phone rang. Do not be weary in well-doing. I see everything you're going through. I'm on your side. These are my battles, not yours. Continue to do right. That's what's kept me going. That's what's kept me to just stay on this thing. And even though, even people that supposedly preach the same thing we preach, call me up and say, you really ain't got to do that. I'm like, well, you know, maybe I don't. But that's the way the Word says, so I think I'll just keep on this little path I'm on. It just keeps me going.
9: Amen.
0: Hey, man, I know you're probably smarter than I am. Maybe I'll get there and say, wow, I messed up, you know. But at least I'll be able to say, well, God, that's what it said, so I did it, you know.
10: Right.
0: Can't lose out going right with you.
9: Right.
0: He's got a detail.
9: Amen.
0: Always do right. No matter what. No matter what they tell you at work. You always do right, Andre. It's just always right to do right in the sight of God.

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Raiders REO Speedwagon and take it on the run. Hi there, it's Bill Stevens checking in for this Sunday. So glad you're here too. Music all the way from Van Halen, the Beatles. Now, Led Zeppelin.

0: Van Halen danced the night away from their second album. More great classic rock on the way from Boston. Neil Young, The Cars as well.
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10: Here's your Thunder 103.9 forecast. Slight chance of thunderstorms today. Otherwise, cloudy skies. Highs level off around 76. Winds out of the north, 8 to 15 miles an hour. Slight chance of thunderstorms tonight. Lows level off around 62. Partly cloudy skies. I'm meteorologist Ray Miller. Currently 65.
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7: Here's your Thunder 103.9 forecast. Overcast today with a slight chance for isolated storms. High of 76. Winds out of the north 10 to 15 miles an hour. Partly cloudy tonight. Slight chance for isolated storms. 62. I'm meteorologist Ray Miller. Right now, it's 65 degrees.
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0: there's Bon Jovi and What a Dead or Alive, back out live performing Madison Square Garden recently, hopefully in a town near us soon. All the way, music from the Eagles, Red Rider, Badfinger, Jimi Hendrix as well, next.
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13: Here's your Thunder 103.9 forecast. Overcast today with a slight chance for isolated storms. High of 76. Winds out of the north, 10 to 15 miles an hour. Partly cloudy tonight. Slight chance for isolated storms, 62. I'm meteorologist Ray Miller. Right now, it's 67 degrees.
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0: Here's Foreigner and A Long, Long Way From Home. Not too far away. 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
3: 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Open Monday through Sunday at noon and open for lunch on Thursday and Friday with optional closing at 10. The Crawfordsville Moose Lodge No. 6 is a family center, social club, and charity organization. 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
9: Here's your Thunder 103.9 forecast. Overcast today with a slight chance for isolated storms. High of 76. Winds out of the north, 10 to 15 miles an hour. Partly cloudy tonight. Slight chance for isolated storms, 62. I'm meteorologist Ray Miller. Right now, it's 67 degrees.
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0: Rolling Stones and Paint It Black. We roll Robert Palmer, Bad Company, The Knack, Ozzy Osbourne, and more on the other side. Do you stick around?
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The Pretenders back on the Chain Gang. Bill Stevens here on this Sunday. So glad you are too. Ted Nugent on the way now. Queen.

0: Ted Nugent and Stranglehold. You're going to want to keep it cranked up. Music all the way from The Who, ZZ Top, Loverboy, and more.
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10: Here's your Thunder 103.9 forecast. Slight chance for isolated storms this afternoon. Otherwise, overcast. High of 76. North winds 10 to 15 miles an hour. Partly cloudy tonight. Slight chance for isolated thunderstorms. Lows dip down to about 62. I'm meteorologist Ray Miller. Currently, it's 69 degrees.
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0: The Who from their debut in My Generation. What a statement. On the way, music from Van Halen, The Scorpions, too.
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5: Here's your Thunder 103.9 forecast. High of 76 this afternoon under mainly cloudy skies with a slight chance for isolated storms. Northerly winds 10 to 15 miles an hour. Partly cloudy tonight, slight chance for isolated storms, lows around 62. I'm meteorologist Ray Miller. Right now, 69.
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0: Van Halen and Dreams. Bob Seger of the Silver Bullet Band. 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Billy Squire, Led Zeppelin, and more all on the way.
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Here's Eddie Money and Think I'm in Love. Love that you're here on this Sunday. Bill Stevens serving things up. The Doors on the way. Foghat now. Pink Floyd.

0: There's Jim Morrison and the Doors. People Are Strange. Now Go Anywhere, the Beatles, Elton John, Boston, and more all lined up next for you.
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18: This weather forecast is brought to you by the Crawfordsville Moose Lodge Number 6. 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The Crawfordsville Moose Lodge Number 6 is a family center, social club, and and charity organization. 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
19: Here's your Thunder 103.9 forecast. High of 76 this afternoon under mainly cloudy skies with a slight chance for isolated storms. Northerly winds 10 to 15 miles an hour. Partly cloudy tonight, slight chance for isolated storms. Lows around 62. I'm meteorologist Ray Miller. Currently 70.
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0: Elton John, Goodbye Yellow Brick Road. On the road ahead, it's Guns N' Roses, the Eagles, and more. Stand by.
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2: Hoosier Thunder 103.9 forecast. High of 76 this afternoon under mainly cloudy skies with a slight chance for isolated showers. North winds 10 to 15 miles an hour. Partly cloudy skies. Tonight, slight chance for isolated showers. Lows dip down to about 60. I'm meteorologist Ray Miller. Currently 70.
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0: There's Guns N' Roses and Welcome to the Jungle. On the way, Tom Petty, Cheap Trick, 38 Special, Lynyrd Skynyrd. You're not going to want to go anywhere, don't.
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0: Ozzy Osbourne, a shot in the dark. It's hard to believe it was a year ago that we lost the Prince of Darkness already. On the way, the Rolling Stones, Bad Company, Eric Burdon, and War and More on the other side.
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11: Here's your Thunder 103.9 forecast. High of 76 this afternoon under mainly cloudy skies with a slight chance for isolated showers. North winds 10 to 15 miles an hour. Partly cloudy skies. Tonight, slight chance for isolated showers. Lows dip down to about 60. I'm meteorologist Ray Miller. currently 72.
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summer's day, when I thought I'd lay myself down to rest in a big field of tall grass. I lay there in the sun and felt it caressing my face as I fell asleep and dreamed. I dreamed I was in a Hollywood movie, and that I was the star of the movie. This really blew my mind, the fact that me, an overfed, long-haired, leaping gnome, should be the star of a Hollywood movie. But there I was,

0: It's only rock and roll, but I like it. I love it. Music from Queen, the Black Crowes, and more on deck next.
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9: 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Open Monday through Sunday at noon and open for lunch on Thursday and Friday with optional closing at 10. The Crawfordsville Moose Lodge No. 6 is a family center, social club, and charity organization. 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
10: Here's your Thunder 103.9 forecast. High of 76 this afternoon under mainly cloudy skies with a slight chance for isolated showers. North winds 10 to 15 miles an hour. Partly cloudy skies. Tonight, slight chance for isolated showers. Lows dip down to about 60. I'm meteorologist Ray Miller. Right now, 74.
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0: There's Queen and Keep Yourself Alive. Wow, it is that time already. My name is Bill Stevens, and I must get on out of here for today, but I will be back soon. Thank you so much for spending this time with me and sharing in all this great music. And naturally, there's more on the way from ZZ Top, Deep Purple, Styx, ELO, and more next. Enjoy. And have a great Sunday.
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Sting and the Police, rolling through another one. Welcome to Sunday, August 2nd. Looking at some celebrity birthdays here in just a moment. First, Led Zeppelin.

0: With open arms, it's Journey. Wrapping up another one, Isaac Allen in the air chair. Thank you for listening. Good afternoon. Let's take a look at some celebrity birthdays for August 2nd. Birthdays today include the late filmmaker Wes Craven, director of A Nightmare on Elm Street, the first four Scream movies as well, a horror legend, Wes Craven, born today in 1939. Other birthdays include Kevin Smith. Filmmaker Kevin Smith is 56, well known as Silent Bob from Clerks and a bunch of other movies that he directed. Sam Worthington, Jake Sully from the Avatar movies, is 50. And Edward Furlong, John Connor from Terminator 2, Judgment Day, is 49. If today is yours, well, hey, happy birthday.
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5: Here's your Thunder 103.9 forecast. Mainly cloudy this afternoon with a slight chance for isolated rain showers. High at 76. Northerly winds 10 to 15 miles an hour. Slight chance for isolated rain showers tonight. Lows around 60. Partly cloudy. I'm meteorologist Ray Miller. Currently 74.
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0: David Coverdale and Whitesnake, Still of the Night, from their seventh studio album, 1987, released in March of 1987. That one made it to number 79 on the U.S. Billboard Hot 100 and number 18 on the mainstream rock chart. Classic Whitesnake.
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8: Here's your Thunder 103.9 forecast. Cloudy skies with a few peaks of sun this afternoon with a slight chance of rain showers. Daytime highs approaching 76. North winds 10 to 15 miles an hour. Lows around 60 and foggy tonight. Slight chance for showers. I'm meteorologist Ray Miller. Currently, it's 74 degrees.
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0: 1977 Fleetwood Mac, The Chain. You'll find that one on Rumors. That song, uniquely, is the only song in the band's discography credited to all five members of the Rumors era lineup. That song, co-written by Stevie Nicks, Lindsey Buckingham, Christine McVie, John McVie, and Mick Fleetwood. The Chain.
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1984, Springsteen. Thank you so much for listening. Isaac Allen in the air chair. How's August treating you so far? A couple days into the new month. Rock rolls on with the Doors.

0: Even the losers get lucky sometimes. It's a classic from Tom Petty. Isaac Allen in the office. How you doing? Back to the Rock before you know it. New movies. Tom Holland returns as Peter Parker in Spider-Man. Brand New Day, the fourth Spider-Man movie in the Marvel Cinematic Universe. I've heard good things about this one. I try not to watch trailers for the Marvel movies just because it gives away too much, I think, but I think it could be really good. And I wonder if this will tie in at all with the upcoming Avengers Doomsday, which is out later this year.
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6: This weather forecast is brought to you by the Crawfordsville Moose Lodge No. 6. 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The Crawfordsville Moose Lodge No. 6 is a family center, social club, and charity organization. 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
7: Here's your Thunder 103.9 forecast. Cloudy skies with a few peaks of sun this afternoon with a slight chance of rain showers. Daytime highs approaching 76. North winds 10 to 15 miles an hour. Lows around 60 and foggy tonight. Slight chance for showers. I'm meteorologist Ray Miller. Right now, 75.
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0: Steven Tyler and Aerosmith, Janie's Got a Gun, from their 1989 album, Pump. Janie's Got a Gun, of course, a big hit for Aerosmith in the late 80s. It peaked at number 4 on the Billboard Hot 100 and number 2 on the Billboard Album Rock Tracks chart in 1990.
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7: Here's your Thunder 103.9 forecast. Cloudy skies with a few peaks of sun this afternoon with a slight chance of rain showers. Daytime highs approaching 76. North winds 10 to 15 miles an hour. Lows around 60 and foggy tonight. Slight chance for showers. I'm meteorologist Ray Miller. Currently, it's 76 degrees.
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0: Lazy Uncle Ted, the title track from Cat Scratch Fever, his third studio album from 1977. 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

crutch, it's old age and it's wisdom. It whispers no, this will be the last. And the wind cries, Mary.

0: It's classic Jimi Hendrix, The Wind Cries Mary. Sunday, August 2nd. Thank you for listening. Isaac Allen in studio. Today is Friendship Day. It's also Dinosaurs Day. It's National Coloring Book Day, National Ice Cream Sandwich Day, and Psychic Day. Celebrate accordingly.
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10: Here's your Thunder 103.9 forecast. Cloudy skies with a few peaks of sun this afternoon with a slight chance of rain showers. Daytime highs approaching 76. North winds 10 to 15 miles an hour. Lows around 60 and foggy tonight. Slight chance for showers. I'm meteorologist Ray Miller. Right now, 76.
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12: Rumors spreading round in that Texas town about the shack outside the game. And you know what I'm talking about. 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

0: Leonard Skinner and Saturday Night Special on this Sunday afternoon. How's your weekend treating you? Isaac Yanlin in the air chair. 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
5: Here's your Thunder 103.9 forecast. Cloudy skies with a few peaks of sun this afternoon with a slight chance of rain showers. Daytime highs approaching 76. North winds 10 to 15 miles an hour. Lows around 60 and foggy tonight. Slight chance for showers. I'm meteorologist Ray Miller. Currently 74.
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0: They come from the lands of the ice and snow. It's Robert Plant and Led Zeppelin from Zeppelin 3 back in 1970. Immigrant Song, a song that was written during Led Zeppelin's tour of Iceland in the summer of 1970. The opening date of the tour took place in Reykjavik in Iceland, and that inspired Robert Plant to write the lyrics based on Norse mythology.
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Rolling through a set of classic rock with Guns N' Roses. Hey there, how you doing? How's your weekend treating ya? We've got a long classic rock jam from the Outlaws right around the corner. First, The Who.

0: 1975, The Outlaws, Green Grass and High Tides, the 10th and final track on their self-titled debut album, again from 1975. That song was written, inspired, I guess, by the rock stars who had come before. Outlaws founding member Huey Thomason said that they were at a cookout and everybody forgot to bring their guitars, so it was just quiet. It was in Florida and they were standing by the ocean and he said, quote, "It's about all the rock stars I liked that died, had come back, and were playing a show just for me, like Jimi Hendrix, Janis Joplin, and Jim Morrison, and eventually more, of course." So that's kind of where the idea for Green Grass and High Tides came from.
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15: Here's your Thunder 103.9 forecast. Slight chance of rain showers with fog in spots tonight. Otherwise, partly cloudy skies. Lows dip down to about 60. Winds out of the north, 8 to 15 miles an hour. Mainly sunny skies with fog in spots early tomorrow. High at 78. I'm meteorologist Ray Miller. Right now, it's 73 degrees.
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0: The 1982's Belladonna. It's Stevie Nicks. That was the third single from Belladonna, her solo debut album after all those years in Fleetwood Mac. Edge of 17 peaked at number 11 on the Billboard Hot 100.
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5: Here's your Thunder 103.9 forecast. Slight chance of rain showers with fog in spots tonight. Otherwise, partly cloudy skies. Lows dip down to about 60. Winds out of the north, 8 to 15 miles an hour. Mainly sunny skies with fog in spots early tomorrow, high at 78. I'm meteorologist Ray Miller. Right now, it's 73 degrees.
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0: It's Bowie, the late, great David Bowie and Rebel Rebel, wrapping up another one. Isaac Allen here. How you doing? Thank you so much for listening. Hope you're enjoying your Sunday. NFL football is almost here. Training camps have begun for the teams around the league. Preseason is 4 days away, and the regular season begins in 39 days.
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0: It's Tom Petty, Don't Come Around Here No More. Isaac Allen in the air chair. Thank you so much for listening. Well, we're in August officially now, and this is the time of year where a lot of people get ready for state fairs across America. And there is a new article out there from Yelp ranking the top 10 state fairs for festival food. Of course, there's a lot of reasons to go to a state fair, but the number one answer for a lot of people is the food, a lot of which is fried on a stick. Some states really deliver. According to Yelp's top state fairs for festival food, Minnesota comes in at number one, the Minnesota State Fair in St. Paul. That's followed by the Wisconsin State Fair, Iowa State Fair, New York State Fair, and Indiana State Fair at number five.
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6: This weather forecast is brought to you by the Crawfordsville Moose Lodge No. 6. Open Monday through Sunday at noon and open for lunch on Thursday and Friday with optional closing at 10. The Crawfordsville Moose Lodge No. 6 is a family center, social club, and charity organization. 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
7: Here's your Thunder 103.9 forecast. Slight chance of rain showers with fog in spots tonight. Otherwise, partly cloudy skies. Lows dip down to about 60. Winds out of the north, 8 to 15 miles an hour. Mainly sunny skies with fog in spots early tomorrow. High at 78. I'm meteorologist Ray Miller. Right now, it's 73 degrees.
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0: Steven Tyler, Joe Perry, and Aerosmith, What It Takes, from 1989's Pump. That was the third single, released in February of 1990. Made it number one on the U.S. Billboard Album Rock Tracks chart in 1990.
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5: Here's your Thunder 103.9 forecast. Slight chance of rain showers with fog in spots tonight. Otherwise, partly cloudy skies. Lows dip down to about 60. Winds out of the north, 8 to 15 miles an hour. Mainly sunny skies with fog in spots early tomorrow, high at 78. I'm meteorologist Ray Miller. Right now, it's 73 degrees.
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0: 1982's combat rock, it's The Clash, Rock the Casbah. That one is a number 8 hit on the Billboard Hot 100, the only top 10 single for The Clash in the USA. That'll just about do it for me today. I'll catch you on the flip side. Enjoy the rest of your Sunday. Thank you so much for tuning in. Isaac Allen, out.
1: From the people who brought you It's the Dog Park comes...